0: agak absence.
1: Lagu-lagu hit sepanjang hari. Memories bring back, memories bring back your. I guess I kinda let go, you know, the pain. Dari pagi sampai malam.

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You can't even look at him the same. We a different type. He just text me tripping, I reply, have a safe flight. 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